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0: What if the alarm went off and nobody came?
1: What if the alarm went off and nobody came?
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3: 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In the late 1980s, there were 300,000 volunteer firefighters. Now there are less than 30,000. A junior firefighter can be between 16 and 18 years of age. You can join the family of firefighters at 724-758-8149. And applications are also taken at the fire station, 411 6th Street in Elwood City, Pennsylvania.

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Phone 1-844-423-5049. 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

Hi, folks. This is Jerry Corbin with a brand new show, what I call the Streets of Rock and Roll. You never know who you're going to run into on the Streets of Rock and Roll. So come along now and let's see what we can get into together. First off, I got to get this thing running. I say we're operating on a shoestring down here, and this equipment don't always want to run right, so you got to work with me a little bit. Let's give it a try and see if we can get it up and running. Hang on, let me give it a couple good kicks. Now we're cooking. Hi, folks. Today we're celebrating the return of the summer solstice. That will happen on June 21st, right around 11:32 p.m. Eastern Standard Time. The solstice happens twice a year, in June and December. The June solstice happens around June 21st, when the sun is directly overhead. This date marks the official beginning of summer in the Northern Hemisphere, occurring when the Earth arrives at the point in its orbit where the North Pole is at its maximum tilt, about 23.5 degrees towards the sun, resulting in the longest day and the shortest night of the calendar year. By longest day, we mean the longest period of sunlight hours. At the time of the June solstice, the Northern Hemisphere receives sunlight at the most direct angle of the year. What that means to us is the sun is shining and the beaches are getting crowded. Summer is upon us. To celebrate the return of the summer solstice and our favorite season, we've scoured the Billboard chart archives and updated the definitive list of the most popular songs about summer ever recorded. These hot summer songs are ranked based on their performance on the Billboard Hot 100 chart from August 4th, 1958 through May 31st, 2014. Songs are based on an inverse point system, with weeks at number one earning the greatest value and weeks number 100 earning the least. And so we start you out. Our first song, folks, is by the Beach Boys. They're going to sing about their favorite pastime, surfing, in their 1962 pop hit, Surfin' Safari. A Woody was a two-door station wagon, also called a Nomad. It simplified hauling surfboard. With a catchy beat and great harmonies, it stayed on the Hot 100 for 17 weeks. And here it is, the number one summer song, Surfin' Safari.

Hi, folks. This is your host, Jerry Corbin. Perhaps one of the most widely covered tunes epitomizes the season's lighthearted attitude. Billy Stewart's 1966 crossover rendition, which embellished with jazzy horns, bluesy guitar, and funky scatting vocals, peaked at number 10 on the Hot 100. And here it is, from 1966, Summertime by Billy Stewart.

Summer anthems are often defined by the sing-along factor. Aside from the manic laugh and shriek of the song's title at the beginning, the Safari's Wipeout is the exception to the rule. With almost 3 minutes of surf guitar instrumental magic and one of the most memorable drum beats of all time, ladies and gentlemen, from 1962, the Safari's with Wipeout.

Hi, folks. This is your host, Jerry Corbin. You know, Eddie Cochran knew how hard it was to be a teenager, even back in 1958. His slightly rebellious hit raised a holler about just how much of a bummer it was to have to work all summer instead of partying with your girl and your friends. The tune, appropriately featured in the 1980 film Caddyshack, claim, "There ain't no cure for the summertime blues." And here it is from 1958, Summertime Blues.

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This is your host, Jerry Corbin, and you're listening to WXED 107.3 FM radio in Elwood City. Capturing the sweet sadness of saying farewell to a summer love, Chad and Jeremy employ delicate, simple vocals over chugging drums and rich acoustic guitar plucks. In this tune, which entered the Hot 100 in 1964, the folk rock duo remind the listener that there are always the memories to keep you warm in the fall. From 1964, folks, Chad and Jeremy singing A Summer Song.

For those with any nostalgia for the decade of the Pac-Man and leg warmers, the Motels, suddenly last summer, which peaked on the Hot 100 in 1983, will satisfy any craving for an 80s summer music. Over a catchy drum beat and spacey guitar, the emotionally distraught Martha Davis explains in a hot, dusty voice that though the seasons change, that doesn't mean the summer has to end. Ladies and gentlemen, from 1983, The Motels singing Suddenly Last Summer.

Hi, folks. This is Jerry Corbin, and we're celebrating the summer solstice, the longest days of the year, and the Billboard Chart Archives, the most definitive list of the most popular songs about summer ever recorded. And now, the Beach Boys' name alone should conjure images of summer with the California group's many carefree songs about surfing, girls, cars. Peaking on the Hot 100 at number 7 in 1963, Surfer Girl, a romantic ballad channeling the likes of 50s doo-wop with vocal harmonies that will make you yearn for a summer fling. And here we go with the 1963 Beach Boys hit, Surfer Girl.

Seals and Crofts Classic is filled with mellow vibe. The fellas let the wind blow through their hair on this one. Back in 72, this single peaked at number 6 on the Hot 100 list, Summer Breeze by Seals and Crofts.

With eyeliner and snarling guitar, Alice Cooper took the sweet, innocent idea of the first day of summer break and turned it into an Emancipation Proclamation for ditching class permanently. School, he growled, was not only out for summer, school's out forever. The gritty tune peaked at number 7 on the Hot 100 in 1972. It's Alice Cooper with School's Out.

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1: Hazy, crazy days of summer. There you go.
2: Right.

I'm back, folks. This is Jerry Corbin with WXED 107.3. Next up, we got some brassy horns. Blowing like a cool breeze off Lake Michigan, Chicago's real celebration of the hot July day in the park took sights and sounds like people laughing and men selling ice cream all the way to number 3 on the Hot 100 in 1972. Can you dig it? They sing, "Yes, We Can." Saturday in the Park by Chicago, 1972. Here you go.

By the mid-60s, the Beach Boys were the kings of sun and sand. In 1965, they sang the praises of California girls over all others. This song went all the way to number 3 on the Hot 100. California Girls by the Beach Boys.

In 1976, the group War had a soulful, slow jam called Summer. It peaked at number 7 on the Hot 100. It talked about cruising around town with all the windows down, the 8-track player playing all your favorite tunes. And do you remember Bell Bottoms? Well, maybe you'll remember Summer from 1976. Here we go.

Hey folks, this is Jerry Corbin and you're listening to WXED 107.3, Elwood City. In the summer of 1964, the Drifters had a lovely tune about catching some shade and some hot times literally under the boardwalk at the beach. This song spent a lot of quality time on the Hot 100. The tune has become a summer staple covered by many, including Bruce Willis and the Temptations. And here it is. Number 15 in the all-time summer songs, Under the Boardwalk by the Drifters, 1964.

In 1985, Bryan Adams released The Summer of 69. It went straight to number 5 on the Hot 100. This anthem of playing his first real six string and meeting a summer sweetie at the drive-in is a classic, nostalgic ode to the summer of the best days of our lives. So here he is, number 16 on the all-time summer classic hits, Bryan Adams with The Summer of 69.

Hi, folks. This is Jerry Corbin with WXED 107.3. You're listening to The Streets of Rock and Roll, Summer Classics with Jerry Corbin. Mongo Jerry handed the world this laid-back summer track when they released the somewhat tropical jam In the Summertime. In 1970, the UK group's only major U.S. hit, and we love it so much it's number 17 in the all-time summer favorites. In the Summertime by Mongo Jerry.

Hi, folks. We're coming up to the top of the hour. We're going to finish this segment with number 18 on the all-time summer hits, saying, "My love for you will still be strong after the boys of summer have gone." Don Henley patiently awaits the departure of his sweetheart's summer fling so he can regain her affection. In 1984, it was a top five hit and also scored Henley the Grammy Award for Best Male Rock Vocal Performance. Rounding out the hour, this is The Boys of Summer by Don Henley.

0: We are nearing the top of the hour, and it's time for a station identification. This has been Jerry Corbin on the streets of rock and roll, bringing to you the greatest all-time summer songs, celebrating the summer solstice, the longest, hottest days of the year, and the songs that remind us of the best times of our lives. If you're digging the greatest summer hits of all time, I'll see you on the other side, and we'll continue this journey to the sun.
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0: 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Today, we're celebrating the summer solstice. That is, summertime, the longest, warmest days of summer. It happens every June when the Earth arrives at the point of its orbit where the North Pole is at its maximum tilt toward the sun, resulting in the longest day, the shortest night of the calendar year. To celebrate the summer solstice and our favorite season, we've scoured the Billboard chart archives and updated the definitive list of the most popular songs about summer ever recorded. This is part two, and we're going to start you out with a song I know you're going to love. Summer Nights is one of the great movie songs that appeal to everybody. It was made famous by John Travolta and Olivia Newton-John in the movie Grease. This 1978 legacy of Danny and Sandy, their summer fling, warmed up to number 5 at the height of the disco era. And here

This Sly and the Family Stone easy going hit entered the Hot 100 the same month the group played the most iconic summer festival of all time, Woodstock. In the tune, each member expresses a line about what they love most about summer. However, they all agree, that's when I had the most fun. Those summer days.

Number 21 in the all-time favorite summertime songs is Surfin' USA by the Beach Boys in 1963. The Beach Boys sing they'd be gone all summer. And hey, if they didn't make it back before school starts, tell the teacher we're surfing. The song, a reworking of the tune from Chuck Berry's Sweet Little 16, reached the top five of the Hot 100 in 1963. And it's number 21 in overall summer songs. The Beach Boys, Surfin' USA.

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Our next song is number 22 on the all-time favorite summer classics, Endless Summer Nights by Richard Marx in 1988. This ballad about a summer fling, well, it must have done the trick because he later married the woman he was on vacation with when he was inspired to write this song. It reached number 2 on the Billboard charts in 1988, and here it is. Endless Summer Nights.

Way back in 1963, Jan and Dean were going to Surf City. This rock track rode the airwaves to number one on the Billboard charts, and we still love it. It's number 23 in the all-time summer hit, Surf City by Jan and Dean.

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This is Jerry Corbin, and you're listening to WXED 107.3. Today, we're celebrating the summer solstice, the longest, hottest days of the year. Us laymen just call it summer. And to celebrate the return of summer, we have the updated definitive list of the most popular songs about summer ever recorded. And we're going to share it all with you. Number 24 on our all-time summer hits is a 1960 Brian Hyland hit with his song about one shy girl, shy about showing her daring two-piece swimsuit at the beach. So shy, she stayed wrapped up in her blanket, then hid in the water until she turned blue. But there's a happy ending. We got this great song, Itsy Bitsy Teeny Weeny Yellow Polka Dot Bikini by Brian Hyland.

Complete with honking cabs and jackhammers, John Sebastian of the Lovin' Spoonful contrasts summer days in New York with summer nights on the rooftop with the cats out looking for kitties. This song hit number one on the Hot 100 in 1966. John Sebastian, number 25 in the all-time favorite summer hits by the Lovin' Spoonful, Summer in the City.

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This is Jerry Corbin, and you're listening to WXED 107.3 FM Radio. Our next song is a song that never ranked, but I love it. It lives on after the passing of the comedian, singer, writer, Bill Zucker. Bill was a friend of mine. He was introduced to me by my daughter, Carly, when she lived in L.A. Bill passed away way too soon, but his song, like our memories of Bill, will never go away. I hope you will enjoy Bill Zucker singing Summer Girl. Summer is officially here, folks. You've heard the best songs, the best summer songs ever. Now go forth and enjoy this summer like it was your last. I know you will. And now,

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As I say goodbye to our listeners, I wish you hot days, warm nights, and cool memories.

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Oh yeah, you gotta check out the WXED. Yeah, you dig it? It's the best radio station on the world. Yeah, it's the Tower of Power. It's too sweet to be sour. It's funky like a monkey. Yeah.

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1: This is Marianne Chainer with your Elmwood City weather forecast for Saturday, July 18th. 94% chance of thunderstorms. High temperature 84, low temperature 64. Looking ahead to Sunday, mostly sunny. High temperature 80, low temperature, ready for this, 55. On Monday, mostly sunny. High temperature 84, low temperature 68. There will be a benefit shuffleboard tournament at the Moose Lodge on Factory Avenue in Elmwood City on Saturday, August 15th at 1 p.m. to benefit a dedicated public servant in his time of need.

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1: This is Marianne Chainer with your Elmwood City weather forecast for Saturday, July 18th. 94% chance of thunderstorms. High temperature 84, low temperature 64. Looking ahead to Sunday, mostly sunny. High temperature 80, low temperature, ready for this, 55. On Monday, mostly sunny. High temperature 84, low temperature 68. There will be a benefit shuffleboard tournament at the Moose Lodge on Factory Avenue in Elmwood City on Saturday, August 15th at 1 p.m. to benefit a dedicated

0: 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Don't bring everybody down like this. 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Don't worry, be happy.
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1: This is Marianne Chainer with your Elmwood City weather forecast for Saturday, July 18th. 94% chance of thunderstorms. High temperature 84, low temperature 64. Looking ahead to Sunday, mostly sunny. High temperature 80, low temperature, ready for this, 55. On Monday, mostly sunny. High temperature 84, low temperature 68. There will be a benefit shuffleboard tournament at the Moose Lodge on Factory Avenue in Elmwood City on Saturday, August 15th at 1 p.m. to benefit a dead

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1: This is Marianne Chainer with your Elmwood City weather forecast for Saturday, July 18th. 94% chance of thunderstorms. High temperature 84, low temperature 64. Looking ahead to Sunday, mostly sunny. High temperature 80, low temperature, ready for this, 55. On Monday, mostly sunny. High temperature 84, low temperature 68. There will be a benefit shuffleboard tournament at the Moose Lodge on Factory Avenue in Elmwood City on Saturday, August 15th at 1 p.m. to benefit a dedicated

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1: This is Marianne Chainer with your Elmwood City weather forecast for Saturday, July 18th. 94% chance of thunderstorms. High temperature 84, low temperature 64. Looking ahead to Sunday, mostly sunny. High temperature 80, low temperature, ready for this, 55. On Monday, mostly sunny. High temperature 84, low temperature 68. There will be a benefit shuffleboard tournament at the Moose Lodge on Factory Avenue in Elmwood City on Saturday, August 15th at 1 p.m. to benefit a dedicated

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1: This is Marianne Chainer with your Elmwood City weather forecast for Saturday, July 18th. 94% chance of thunderstorms. High temperature 84, low temperature 64. Looking ahead to Sunday, mostly sunny. High temperature 80, low temperature, ready for this, 55. On Monday, mostly sunny. High temperature 84, low temperature 68. There will be a benefit shuffleboard tournament at the Moose Lodge on Factory Avenue in Elmwood City on Saturday, August 15th at 1 p.m. to benefit a dedicated public servant in his time of need.

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Hi, folks. This is Jerry Corbin with a brand new show, what I call the Streets of Rock and Roll. You never know who you're going to run into on the Streets of Rock and Roll. So come along now and let's see what we can get into together. First off, I got to get this thing running. I say we're operating on a shoestring down here, and this equipment don't always want to run right, so you got to work with me a little bit. Let's give it a try and see if we can get it up and running. Hang on, let me give it a couple good kicks. Now we're cooking. Hi, folks. Today we're celebrating the return of the summer solstice. That will happen on June 21st, right around 11:32 p.m. Eastern Standard Time. The solstice happens twice a year, in June and December. The June solstice happens around June 21st, when the sun is directly overhead. This date marks the official beginning of summer in the Northern Hemisphere, occurring when the Earth arrives at the point in its orbit where the North Pole is at its maximum tilt, about 23.5 degrees towards the sun, resulting in the longest day and the shortest night of the calendar year. By longest day, we mean the longest period of sunlight hours. At the time of the June solstice, the Northern Hemisphere receives sunlight at the most direct angle of the year. What that means to us is the sun is shining and the beaches are getting crowded. Summer is upon us. To celebrate the return of the summer solstice and our favorite season, we've scoured the Billboard chart archives and updated the definitive list of the most popular songs about summer ever recorded. These hot summer songs are ranked based on their performance on the Billboard Hot 100 chart from August 4th, 1958 through May 31st, 2014. Songs are based on an inverse point system, with weeks at number one earning the greatest value and weeks number 100 earning the least. And so we start you out. Our first song, folks, is by the Beach Boys. They're going to sing about their favorite pastime, surfing, in their 1962 pop hit, Surfing Safari. A Woody was a two-door station wagon, also called a Nomad. It simplified hauling surfboard. With a catchy beat and great harmonies, it stayed on the Hot 100 for 17 weeks. And here it is, the number one summer song, Surfing Safari.

Hi, folks. This is your host, Jerry Corbin. Perhaps one of the most widely covered tunes epitomizes the season's lighthearted attitude. Billy Stewart's 1966 crossover rendition, which embellished with jazzy horns, bluesy guitar, and funky scatting vocals, peaked at number 10 on the Hot 100. And here it is, from 1966, Summertime by Billy Stewart.

Summer anthems are often defined by the sing-along factor. Aside from the manic laugh and shriek of the song's title at the beginning, the Safari's Wipeout is the exception to the rule. With almost 3 minutes of surf guitar instrumental magic and one of the most memorable drum beats of all time, ladies and gentlemen, from 1962, the Safari's with Wipeout.

Hi, folks. This is your host, Jerry Corbin. You know, Eddie Cochran knew how hard it was to be a teenager, even back in 1958. His slightly rebellious hit raised a holler about just how much of a bummer it was to have to work all summer instead of partying with your girl and your friends. The tune, appropriately featured in the 1980 film Caddyshack, claim, "There ain't no cure for the summertime blues." And here it is from 1958, Summertime Blues.

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This is your host, Jerry Corbin, and you're listening to WXED 107.3 FM radio in Elwood City. Capturing the sweet sadness of saying farewell to a summer love, Chad and Jeremy employ delicate, simple vocals over chugging drums and rich acoustic guitar plucks. In this tune, which entered the Hot 100 in 1964, the folk rock duo remind the listener that there are always the memories to keep you warm in the fall. From 1964, folks, Chad and Jeremy singing A Summer Song.

For those with any nostalgia for the decade of the Pac-Man and leg warmers, the Motels, suddenly last summer, which peaked on the Hot 100 in 1983, will satisfy any craving for an 80s summer music. Over a catchy drum beat and spacey guitar, the emotionally distraught Martha Davis explains in a hot, dusty voice that though the seasons change, that doesn't mean the summer has to end. Ladies and gentlemen, from 1983, the Motels singing Suddenly Last Summer.

Hi, folks. This is Jerry Corbin, and we're celebrating the summer solstice, the longest days of the year, and the Billboard Chart Archives, the most definitive list of the most popular songs about summer ever recorded. And now, the Beach Boys' name alone should conjure images of summer with the California group's many carefree songs about surfing, girls, cars. Peaking on the Hot 100 at number 7 in 1963, Surfer Girl, a romantic ballad channeling the likes of 50s doo-wop with vocal harmonies that will make you yearn for a summer fling. And here we go with the 1963 Beach Boys hit, Surfer Girl.

Seals and Crofts Classic is filled with mellow vibe. The fellas let the wind blow through their hair on this one. Back in 72, this single peaked at number 6 on the Hot 100 list, Summer Breeze by Seals and Crofts.

With eyeliner and snarling guitar, Alice Cooper took the sweet, innocent idea of the first day of summer break and turned it into an Emancipation Proclamation for ditching class permanently. "School," he growled, "was not only out for summer, school's out forever." The gritty tune peaked at number 7 on the Hot 100 in 1972. It's Alice Cooper with "School's Out."

This is Jerry Corbin, and you're listening to WXED 107.3 FM. Are you ready to roll out those lazy, hazy, crazy days of summer? Well, here is Nat King Cole with his number one hit in 1963, number 11 on the charts, Lazy, Hazy, Crazy Days of Summer. Here you go. Run!

I'm back, folks. This is Jerry Corbin with WXED 107.3. Next up, we got some brassy horns. Blowing like a cool breeze off Lake Michigan, Chicago's real celebration of the hot July day in the park took sights and sounds like people laughing and men selling ice cream all the way to number 3 on the Hot 100 in 1972. Can you dig it? They sing, "Yes, We Can." Saturday in the Park by Chicago, 1972. Here you go.

By the mid-60s, the Beach Boys were the kings of sun and sand. In 1965, they sang the praises of California girls over all others. This song went all the way to number 3 on the Hot 100. California Girls by the Beach Boys.

In 1976, the group War had a soulful, slow jam called Summer. It peaked at number 7 on the Hot 100. It talked about cruising around town with all the windows down, the 8-track player playing all your favorite tunes. And do you remember Bell Bottoms? Well, maybe you'll remember Summer from 1976. Here we go.

Hey folks, this is Jerry Corbin and you're listening to WXED 107.3, Elwood City. In the summer of 1964, the Drifters had a lovely tune about catching some shade and some hot times literally under the boardwalk at the beach. This song spent a lot of quality time on the Hot 100. The tune has become a summer staple covered by many, including Bruce Willis and the Temptations. And here it is. Number 15 in the all-time summer songs, Under the Boardwalk by the Drifters, 1964.

In 1985, Bryan Adams released The Summer of 69. It went straight to number 5 on the Hot 100. This anthem of playing his first real six string and meeting a summer sweetie at the drive-in is a classic, nostalgic ode to the summer of the best days of our lives. So here he is, number 16 on the all-time summer classic hits, Bryan Adams with The Summer of 69.

Hi, folks. This is Jerry Corbin with WXED 107.3. You're listening to The Streets of Rock and Roll, Summer Classics with Jerry Corbin. Mongo Jerry handed the world this laid-back summer track when they released the somewhat tropical jam In the Summertime. In 1970, the UK group's only major U.S. hit, and we love it so much it's number 17 in the all-time summer favorites. In the Summertime by Mongo Jerry.

Hi, folks. We're coming up to the top of the hour. We're going to finish this segment with number 18 on the all-time summer hits, saying, "My love for you will still be strong after the boys of summer have gone." Don Henley patiently awaits the departure of his sweetheart's summer fling so he can regain her affection. In 1984, it was a top five hit and also scored Henley the Grammy Award for Best Male Rock Vocal Performance. Rounding out the hour, this is The Boys of Summer by Don Henley.

0: We are nearing the top of the hour, and it's time for a station identification. This has been Jerry Corbin on the streets of rock and roll, bringing to you the greatest all-time summer songs, celebrating the summer solstice, the longest, hottest days of the year, and the songs that remind us of the best times of our lives. If you're digging the greatest summer hits of all time, I'll see you on the other side, and we'll continue this journey to the sun.
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3: This is Marianne Chainer with your Elwood City weather forecast for Saturday, July 18th. 94% chance of thunderstorms. High temperature 84, low temperature 64. Looking ahead to Sunday, mostly sunny. High temperature 80, low temperature, ready for this, 55. On Monday, mostly sunny. High temperature 84, low temperature 68. There will be a benefit shuffleboard tournament at the Moose Lodge on Factory Avenue in Elwood City on Saturday, August 15th at 1 p.m. to benefit a dedicated public servant in his time of need.
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3: This is Marianne Chainer with your Elwood City weather forecast for Saturday, July 18th. 94% chance of thunderstorms. High temperature 84, low temperature 64. Looking ahead to Sunday, mostly sunny. High temperature 80, low temperature, ready for this, 55. On Monday, mostly sunny. High temperature 84, low temperature 68. There will be a benefit shuffleboard tournament at the Moose Lodge on Factory Avenue in Elwood City on Saturday, August 15th at 1 p.m. to benefit a dedicated public servant in his time of need.
0: 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Today, we're celebrating the summer solstice, that is, summertime, the longest, warmest days of summer. It happens every June when the Earth arrives at the point of its orbit where the North Pole is at its maximum tilt toward the sun, resulting in the longest day, the shortest night of the calendar year. To celebrate the summer solstice and our favorite season, we've scoured the Billboard chart archives and updated the definitive list of the most popular songs about summer ever recorded. This is part two, and we're going to start you out with a song I know you're going to love. Summer Nights is one of the great movie songs that appeal to everybody. It was made famous by John Travolta and Olivia Newton-John in the movie Grease. This 1978 legacy of Danny and Sandy, their summer fling, warmed up to number 5 at the height of the disco era. And

This Sly and the Family Stone easy going hit entered the Hot 100 the same month the group played the most iconic summer festival of all time, Woodstock. In the tune, each member expresses a line about what they love most about summer. However, they all agree, that's when I had the most fun. Those summer days,

Number 21 in the all-time favorite summertime songs is Surfin' USA by the Beach Boys in 1963. The Beach Boys sing they'd be gone all summer. And hey, if they didn't make it back before school starts, tell the teacher we're surfin'. The song, a reworking of the tune from Chuck Berry's Sweet Little 16, reached the top five of the Hot 100 in 1963. And it's number 21 in overall summer songs. The Beach Boys, Surfin' USA.

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Our next song is number 22 on the all-time favorite summer classics, Endless Summer Nights by Richard Marx in 1988. This ballad about a summer fling, well, it must have done the trick because he later married the woman he was on vacation with when he was inspired to write this song. It reached number 2 on the Billboard charts in 1988, and here it is. Endless Summer Nights.

Way back in 1963, Jan and Dean were going to Surf City. This rock track rode the airwaves to number one on the Billboard charts, and we still love it. It's number 23 in the all-time summer hit, Surf City by Jan and Dean.

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This is Jerry Corbin, and you're listening to WXED 107.3. Today, we're celebrating the summer solstice, the longest, hottest days of the year. Us laymen just call it summer. And to celebrate the return of summer, we have the updated definitive list of the most popular songs about summer ever recorded. And we're going to share it all with you. Number 24 on our all-time summer hits is a 1960 Brian Hyland hit with his song about one shy girl, shy about showing her daring two-piece swimsuit at the beach. So shy, she stayed wrapped up in her blanket, then hid in the water until she turned blue. But there's a happy ending. We got this great song, Itsy Bitsy Teeny Weeny Yellow Polka Dot Bikini by Brian Hyland.

complete with honking cabs and jackhammers, John Sebastian of the Lovin' Spoonful contrasts summer days in New York with summer nights on the rooftop with the cats out looking for kitties. This song hit number one on the Hot 100 in 1966. John Sebastian, number 25 in the all-time favorite summer hits by the Lovin' Spoonful, Summer in the City.

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This is Jerry Corbin, and you're listening to WXED 107.3 FM Radio. Our next song is a song that never ranked, but I love it. It lives on after the passing of the comedian, singer, writer, Bill Zucker. Bill was a friend of mine. He was introduced to me by my daughter, Carly, when she lived in L.A. Bill passed away way too soon, but his song, like our memories of Bill, will never go away. I hope you will enjoy Bill Zucker singing Summer Girl. Summer is officially here, folks. You've heard the best songs, the best summer songs ever. Now go forth and enjoy this summer like it was your last.

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As I say goodbye to our listeners, I wish you hot days, warm nights, and cool memories.

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1: This is Marianne Chainer with your Elmwood City weather forecast for Saturday, July 18th. 94% chance of thunderstorms. High temperature 84, low temperature 64. Looking ahead to Sunday, mostly sunny. High temperature 80, low temperature, ready for this, 55. On Monday, mostly sunny. High temperature 84, low temperature 68. There will be a benefit shuffleboard tournament at the Moose Lodge on Factory Avenue in Elmwood City on Saturday, August 15th at 1 p.m. to benefit a dedicated public servant in his time of need.
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2: Hi, folks. This is Jerry Corbin with a brand new show, what I call the Streets of Rock and Roll. You never know who you're going to run into on the Streets of Rock and Roll. So come along now and let's see what we can get into together. First off, I got to get this thing running. I see we're operating on a shoestring down here, and this equipment don't always want to run right. So you got to work with me a little bit. Let's give it a try and see if we can get it up and running. Hang on, let me give it a couple good kicks. Now we're cooking. Hi, folks. Today we're celebrating the return of the summer solstice. That will happen on June 21st, right around 11:32 p.m. Eastern Standard Time. The solstice happens twice a year, in June and December. The June solstice happens around June 21st, when the sun is directly overhead. This date marks the official beginning of summer in the Northern Hemisphere, occurring when the Earth arrives at the point in its orbit where the North Pole is at its maximum tilt, about 23.5 degrees towards the sun, resulting in the longest day and the shortest night of the calendar year. By longest day, we mean the longest period of sunlight hours. At the time of the June solstice, the Northern Hemisphere receives sunlight at the most direct angle of the year. What that means to us is the sun is shining and the beaches are getting crowded. Summer is upon us. To celebrate the return of the summer solstice and our favorite season, we've scoured the Billboard chart archives and updated the definitive list of the most popular songs about summer ever recorded. These hot summer songs are ranked based on their performance on the Billboard Hot 100 chart from August 4th, 1958 through May 31st, 2014. Songs are based on an inverse point system, with weeks at number one earning the greatest value and weeks number 100 earning the least. And so we start you out. Our first song, folks, is by the Beach Boys. They're going to sing about their favorite pastime, surfing, in their 1962 pop hit, Surfin' Safari. A Woody was a two-door station wagon, also called a Nomad. It simplified hauling surfboard. With a catchy beat and great harmonies, it stayed on the Hot 100 for 17 weeks. And here it is, the number one summer song, Surfin' Safari.

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1: Billy Stewart's 1966 crossover rendition, which embellished with jazzy horns, bluesy guitar, and funky scatting vocals, peaked at number 10 on the Hot 100. And here it is, from 1966, Summertime by Billy Stewart.

Summer anthems are often defined by the sing-along factor. Aside from the manic laugh and shriek of the song's title at the beginning, the Safari's Wipeout is the exception to the rule. With almost 3 minutes of surf guitar instrumental magic and one of the most memorable drum beats of all time, ladies and gentlemen, from 1962, the Safari's with Wipeout.

Hi, folks. This is your host, Jerry Corbin. You know, Eddie Cochran knew how hard it was to be a teenager, even back in 1958. His slightly rebellious hit raised a holler about just how much of a bummer it was to have to work all summer instead of partying with your girl and your friends. The tune, appropriately featured in the 1980 film Caddyshack, claim, "There ain't no cure for the summertime blues." And here it is from 1958, Summertime Blues.

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This is your host, Jerry Corbin, and you're listening to WXED 107.3 FM radio in Elwood City. Capturing the sweet sadness of saying farewell to a summer love, Chad and Jeremy employ delicate, simple vocals over chugging drums and rich acoustic guitar plucks. In this tune, which entered the Hot 100 in 1964, the folk rock duo remind the listener that there are always the memories to keep you warm in the fall. From 1964, folks, Chad and Jeremy singing A Summer Song.

For those with any nostalgia for the decade of the Pac-Man and leg warmers, the Motels, suddenly last summer, which peaked on the Hot 100 in 1983, will satisfy any craving for an 80s summer music. Over a catchy drum beat and spacey guitar, the emotionally distraught Martha Davis explains in a hot, dusty voice that though the seasons change, that doesn't mean the summer has to end. Ladies and gentlemen, from 1983, the Motels singing Suddenly Last Summer.

Hi, folks. This is Jerry Corbin, and we're celebrating the summer solstice, the longest days of the year, and the Billboard Chart Archives, the most definitive list of the most popular songs about summer ever recorded. And now, the Beach Boys' name alone should conjure images of summer with the California group's many carefree songs about surfing, girls, cars. Peaking on the Hot 100 at number 7 in 1963, Surfer Girl, a romantic ballad channeling the likes of 50s doo-wop with vocal harmonies that will make you yearn for a summer fling. And here we go with the 1963 Beach Boys hit, Surfer Girl.

Seals and Crofts Classic is filled with mellow vibe. The fellas let the wind blow through their hair on this one. Back in 72, this single peaked at number 6 on the Hot 100 list, Summer Breeze by Seals and Crofts.

With eyeliner and snarling guitar, Alice Cooper took the sweet, innocent idea of the first day of summer break and turned it into an Emancipation Proclamation for ditching class permanently. "School," he growled, "was not only out for summer, school's out forever." The gritty tune peaked at number 7 on the Hot 100 in 1972. It's Alice Cooper with "School's Out."

This is Jerry Corbin, and you're listening to WXED 107.3 FM. Are you ready to roll out those lazy, hazy, crazy days of summer? Well, here is Nat King Cole with his number one hit in 1963, number 11 on the charts, Lazy, Hazy, Crazy Days of Summer. Here you go. Run!

I'm back, folks. This is Jerry Corbin with WXED 107.3. Next up, we got some brassy horns. Blowing like a cool breeze off Lake Michigan, Chicago's real celebration of the hot July day in the park took sights and sounds like people laughing and men selling ice cream all the way to number 3 on the Hot 100 in 1972. Can you dig it? They sing, "Yes, We Can." Saturday in the Park by Chicago, 1972. Here you go.

By the mid-60s, the Beach Boys were the kings of sun and sand. In 1965, they sang the praises of California girls over all others. This song went all the way to number 3 on the Hot 100. California Girls by the Beach Boys.

In 1976, the group War had a soulful, slow jam called Summer. It peaked at number 7 on the Hot 100. It talked about cruising around town with all the windows down, the 8-track player playing all your favorite tunes. And do you remember bell bottoms? Well, maybe you'll remember Summer from 1976. Here we go.

Hey folks, this is Jerry Corbin and you're listening to WXED 107.3, Elwood City. In the summer of 1964, the Drifters had a lovely tune about catching some shade and some hot times literally under the boardwalk at the beach. This song spent a lot of quality time on the Hot 100. The tune has become a summer staple covered by many, including Bruce Willis and the Temptations. And here it is. Number 15 in the all-time summer songs, Under the Boardwalk by the Drifters, 1964.

In 1985, Bryan Adams released The Summer of 69. It went straight to number 5 on the Hot 100. This anthem of playing his first real six string and meeting a summer sweetie at the drive-in is a classic, nostalgic ode to the summer of the best days of our lives. So here he is, number 16 on the all-time summer classic hits, Bryan Adams with The Summer of 69.

Hi, folks. This is Jerry Corbin with WXED 107.3. You're listening to The Streets of Rock and Roll, Summer Classics with Jerry Corbin. Mongo Jerry handed the world this laid-back summer track when they released the somewhat tropical jam In the Summertime. In 1970, the UK group's only major U.S. hit, and we love it so much it's number 17 in the all-time summer favorites. In the Summertime by Mongo Jerry.

Hi, folks. We're coming up to the top of the hour. We're going to finish this segment with number 18 on the all-time summer hits, saying, "My love for you will still be strong after the boys of summer have gone." Don Henley patiently awaits the departure of his sweetheart's summer fling so he can regain her affection. In 1984, it was a top five hit and also scored Henley the Grammy Award for Best Male Rock Vocal Performance. Rounding out the hour, this is The Boys of Summer by Don Henley.

We are nearing the top of the hour, and it's time for a station identification. This has been Jerry Corbin on the streets of rock and roll, bringing to you the greatest all-time summer songs, celebrating the summer solstice, the longest, hottest days of the year, and the songs that remind us of the best times of our lives. If you're digging the greatest summer hits of all time, I'll see you on the other side, and we'll continue this journey to the sun.

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1: Good morning, Marianne. How are you on this toasty morning?
0: Toasty.
1: Yes, it's a little toasty out, but it's kind of interesting about weather. I'm not giving a weather forecast today, but it'll be the same all week if I did. The thing about weather is interesting. The cold affects some people more.
0: Yeah.
1: The heat affects some people more.
0: You're right.
1: So you have to adapt to the situation. Mm-hmm. And I say that as we're taping this on a Wednesday, and we have our Wonder Elwood coming up tonight.
0: Tonight.
1: And it's supposed to be a hot one.
0: I won't be able to go.
1: She won't be able to go because of the heat.
0: Yeah.
1: And I would say that, you know, if the heat bothers you, it's you stay home. Don't come out. Give in to the heat. It was the same way.
0: I hope people listen.
1: I hope they do, too. And drink a lot of water. It's very important. The other thing is, you know, in the cold, I remember this past year on light-up night in December.
0: Yeah.
1: It was bitterly cold. And
0: bitter.
1: Some people stayed home. I went later to the event than normal, stayed much less time, saw the fireworks, the tree lit up, and then I went home because the cold affects me more. So just be safe, use your brains, drink water, and this too shall pass. One of these days, not too far down the road, we'll be saying, I wish it was a little warmer. But as we get around town here, Marianne, we'll talk about some things. We had a council meeting, an agenda meeting this past Monday. We're still discussing things about a possible drone use by the Elwood City Police Department. The FAA has a lot of regulations that are in place, and it's just not as easy as going to the local dollar store, picking up a drone and flying it. You have to file flight plans. You have to follow certain rules, regulations. There's fines. There's a lot of rules. There's certain restrictions on where you can buy the drone from. Believe it or not, some of the places that sell the drones, after the balloons a couple years ago that flew over America from China, supposedly spy balloons or whatever else, no one ever told us what was happening over the East Coast.
0: Right.
1: The government passed something that really no part of a drone that you buy in America can be a Chinese part. That's what I'm told, and there's some list that you could lose federal funding if you're a municipality or something like that if you do. So there's a lot of layers to this onion before we would proceed, and the borough council and the borough is looking closely at all these regulations. So that was on the agenda. We pulled that for now until things are put together that follow the federal law. You never want to get something in the mail saying, hey, you owe us this because you violated the law. Also, there was a request for a block party up on Massachusetts Street. Also, we will have an audit meeting before our July 20th meeting. The auditor come in and we'll vote to accept the 25 audit. We will be awarding bids next to Monday evening to the wastewater treatment plant basin cleaning project. The bids are due by this afternoon, so we'll open those up, and whoever gets the bid to clean out the basins, which tend to be a problem after the winter and the spring and so on, you got to clean them out so the water, when it does rain, flows freely through the sewer system. We're working with PennDOT on an agreement for a traffic signal improvements at Fountain and Sims at 5th and Spring Avenue. So there'll be more about that coming up. We'll have an opening on the Civil Service Commission as one of the

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1: Those kind of things. There wasn't a whole lot of things voted on, but I will go over some of the things that took place and will take place here coming up. One of the things, as I mentioned already, is a Wonder Elwood will be tonight. And then the last two Wonder Elwoods are August 12th and September 9th. So 5 to 9 on tonight and on August 12th, and 5 to 8 on September 9th. We also have a summer concert series sponsored by the Chamber of Commerce. They will have a concert on July 25th, which will be on a Saturday night. They will also have one on August 8th and August 29th. There's also a concert in the plaza on Tuesday the 21st. It will be by Tony Cortez and his group from the church, a worship service on the 21st, and also the last one is on August 18th. They run from 7 to 8:30. They have a whole group, singers and a band, and they play all Christian songs. So there was a pretty good turnout when we had it in June. So hopefully people will turn out and praise the Lord in music. We continue to have the farmers market. It started on June 6th. It will run to October 3rd, and it goes from 8 to noon. This past week, a lot of produce was there. So if you're looking for fresh produce, and there were some other vendors there, there's a honey, some wooden artifacts and things made at home. There's spices. There's Pam Lovich is doing a good job. It's her first year as the curb master, replacing Katie and Mook McGrath and Mike, her husband, who did it for many years. So get over there. Hopefully the weather will hold off. There's music from 9:30 to 11:30 every Saturday morning over there. So all those things are taking place. Also, we have the pool is in full swing. So make sure you get over to the Elwood City Swimming Pool. It opens at noon for everyone. There's lap swim that starts earlier. And it has been a pretty full house over at the pool. So get over there and join it. We're one of the few communities now that have a community pool available. The summer program that's being run by the borough for young kids is working very well. We have a lot of individuals showing up there. They work on crafts. They get fed. And at least once a week, I know they get taken over to the swimming pool by the counselors who are doing a great job. So we're lucky in Elwood City that there's events going on. Also, you know, the Chamber of Commerce has a lot of events planned. And as things move forward, we have to look down the road. September 26th, we'll be looking at the Fall Fest and car cruise already. I mean, right around the corner, it's amazing that we have to look at that. But shoot, once the 4th of July and the festival went by, we're almost into August, and it flies by. Now, I want to mention, I thought Arts and Crafts Festival Committee did a great job this past year for the festival. They had more vendors than they had in the last few years. Great music. The only thing you can't control, and it hit a couple days, was the weather. Other than that, there were many smiling faces. It was a lot of people were there. A lot of people were excited. So I want to take my hat off. They worked hard. I know how hard all of them worked. They're starting to plan for next year already. And as I said, the one thing you can't plan for is the weather. They did a good job on the fireworks. And, you know, like I said, I take my hat off to them because I know of all the hard work that goes into there. Also, as we look forward there, I know the Chamber of Commerce down the road here at some point, and they haven't set the date yet, from what I understand. They usually have their Chef Wine and Ale over at Shakespeare. So as more information comes along for that, we'll talk about that. Also, one of the things that is happening is if you have young kids, there's a free basketball clinic being held by Bob Rack in Ewing Park, and it will be on the basketball court and the pickleball court from Monday, July 27th through

the 31st of July for from 10 a.m. to noon. So if you need more information, keep an eye out. But Bob Rack is doing that. And this will be for ages 7 to 12. He's done this the last couple of years, has had a good turnout, has individuals helping him, and hopefully we get a good turnout, have good weather, and so on. So as we move forward here, we will be looking at starting to pave the roads here shortly. I don't know the exact date, but the paving project should start. Hopefully, during this hot weather and the rain stays away, they can make good time and get that done. A lot of the communities here, it's a clean up. It's patching the potholes. It's filling in the potholes because we had a tremendous winter that hopefully won't repeat itself again. Now, I will tell you that we're lucky with the park programs we have, the fields that we have, and our public works department has done a great job. They're out cutting the grass, taking care of the fields. They're in manholes, filling potholes, and everything else. Also, at this time, it seems like the trees grown faster than they have for the last couple years. Our electric department, and knock on wood, we haven't lost power for quite a while, and they get out and get that power turned back on usually within an hour. I see and hear about communities around us through some of the storms that just took place recently. They were without power for a couple of days. So we're lucky in Elwood City that we have an electric department that gets out on it and gets the electric back on in a timely manner. They also trim trees in being proactive in case storms come that they won't knock down wires. Our ALS, our volunteer fire and our fire department, first responders, tremendous. Large number of incidents get called in and they respond to. And along with the police department, as you see, they're out and about. They're doing a great job. They keep a lot of individuals from coming through and staying in Elwood and doing things that they shouldn't do. So we're very lucky that we have departments here that take care and watch out for our public safety. So all in all, it's been a good start of the summer. Hopefully everyone has a good summer. Tonight at the Wonder Elwood, hopefully again, people use this discretion, and you'll hear this after the effect. So I hope it was a good night. And also, as I'm told and believe, the WPIL champion Elwood City High School baseball team will be introduced tonight at 6 p.m. So if you made it to the Wonder Elwood, I hope you had a great time. If not, I hope to see you around town, and have a great summer. Thank you.

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3: This is Marianne Jeaner with your Elmwood City weather forecast for Sunday, July 19th. Partly cloudy, high temperature 80, low temperature 54. Looking ahead to Monday, mostly sunny, high temperature 83, low temperature 66. On Tuesday, thunderstorms. High temperature 79, low temperature 66. Finally, some normal weather. 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
4: 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Today, we're celebrating the summer solstice, that is, summertime, the longest, warmest days of summer. It happens every June when the Earth arrives at the point of its orbit where the North Pole is at its maximum tilt toward the sun, resulting in the longest day, the shortest night of the calendar year. To celebrate the summer solstice and our favorite season, we've scoured the Billboard chart archives and updated the definitive list of the most popular songs about summer ever recorded. This is part two, and we're going to start you out with a song I know you're going to love. Summer Nights is one of the great movie songs that appeal to everybody. It was made famous by John Travolta and Olivia Newton-John in the movie Grease. This 1978 legacy of Danny and Sandy, their summer fling, warmed up to number 5 at the height of the disco era. And here it is.

This Sly and the Family Stone easy going hit entered the Hot 100 the same month the group played the most iconic summer festival of all time, Woodstock. In the tune, each member expresses a line about what they love most about summer. However, they all agree, that's when I had the most fun. Those summer days.

Number 21 in the all-time favorite summertime songs is Surfin' USA by the Beach Boys in 1963. The Beach Boys sing they'd be gone all summer. And hey, if they didn't make it back before school starts, tell the teacher we're surfing. The song, a reworking of the tune from Chuck Berry's Sweet Little 16, reached the top five of the Hot 100 in 1963. And it's number 21 in overall summer songs. The Beach Boys, Surfin' USA.

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Our next song is number 22 on the all-time favorite summer classics, Endless Summer Nights by Richard Marx in 1988. This ballad about a summer fling, well, it must have done the trick because he later married the woman he was on vacation with when he was inspired to write this song. It reached number 2 on the Billboard charts in 1988, and here it is. Endless Summer Nights.

Way back in 1963, Jan and Dean were going to Surf City. This rock track rode the airwaves to number one on the Billboard charts, and we still love it. It's number 23 in the all-time summer hit, Surf City by Jan and Dean.

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This is Jerry Corbin, and you're listening to WXED 107.3. Today, we're celebrating the summer solstice, the longest, hottest days of the year. Us laymen just call it summer. And to celebrate the return of summer, we have the updated definitive list of the most popular songs about summer ever recorded. And we're going to share it all with you. Number 24 on our all-time summer hits is a 1960 Brian Hyland hit with his song about one shy girl, shy about showing her daring two-piece swimsuit at the beach. So shy, she stayed wrapped up in her blanket, then hid in the water until she turned blue. But there's a happy ending. We got this great song, Itsy Bitsy Teeny Weeny Yellow Polka Dot Bikini by Brian Holland.

complete with honking cabs and jackhammers, John Sebastian of the Lovin' Spoonful contrasts summer days in New York with summer nights on the rooftop with the cats out looking for kitties. This song hit number one on the Hot 100 in 1966. John Sebastian, number 25 in the all-time favorite summer hits by the Lovin' Spoonful, Summer in the City.

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This is Jerry Corbin, and you're listening to WXED 107.3 FM Radio. Our next song is a song that never ranked, but I love it. It lives on after the passing of the comedian, singer, writer, Bill Zucker. Bill was a friend of mine. He was introduced to me by my daughter, Carly, when she lived in L.A. Bill passed away way too soon, but his song, like our memories of Bill, will never go away. I hope you will enjoy Bill Zucker singing Summer Girl. Summer is officially here, folks. You've heard the best songs, the best summer songs ever. Now go forth and enjoy this summer like it was your last.

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As I say goodbye to our listeners, I wish you hot days, warm nights, and cool memories.

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1: Oh yeah, you gotta check out the WXED. Yeah, you dig it? 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Yeah, it's the Tower of Power. It's too sweet to be sour. It's funky like a monkey.

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1: This is Marianne Jeaner with your Elmwood City weather forecast for Sunday, July 19th. Partly cloudy, high temperature 80, low temperature 54. Looking ahead to Monday, mostly sunny, high temperature 83, low temperature 66. On Tuesday, thunderstorms, high temperature 79, low temperature 66. Finally, some normal weather. 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
1: Thank you, Marianne. Thank you, WXED, for having me. Six or seven topics I want to touch today. I'd like to start off with 2 weekends ago. I spent the weekend and 5 days in Hershey, PA. I was the chairperson for the Pennsylvania Cable Network of the top 4 mayors in the state of Pennsylvania getting together for a roundtable in Harrisburg. And I was the chairperson. It went very well. It's on PCN TV probably 10 times in the next 6 months. We promoted Elwood City. We explained to them the success we've had here as mayor and what has worked for us in Elwood City. So very informative program. I was proud to do it. Second year in a row that I've done this program. And it's, again, it's great for Elwood City. And it's great to be recognized across the state from your colleagues from the job that you're doing. So again, kudos for them, for the public broadcasting company having me as a chairperson and promoting Elwood City. So well attended, and I'm sure it's going to be a great show. Thank you to the cable company for sponsoring this. Next, I want to talk about drones. We're in a process of getting a drone for our borough. No money from the borough at all, no taxpayer money. It's money that we have accumulated from forfeiture drug money. These drones are a great tool to have for missing persons in the woods. Sometimes the elderly walk away from nursing homes. Also for chasing suspects in the woods, things of that nature. This drone is top of the line. Again, it's money used from drug forfeiture money, so it doesn't cost the borough a penny at all. I recommend it highly, and the police department are on board with this also, and it'd be a great, great tool in fighting combat and fighting against illegal narcotics also. So again, I hope it comes soon. Recently, we hired a new police officer, Trent Young. He's done a great job so far in his probationary period. He's all set to go now on his own. He knows the terrain. He has worked hard so far. I'm really glad to have him. We have 10 full-time police officers, 2 part-time police officers. He's doing a wonderful job for us as we continue to fight crime here in our community and to protect the law-abiding citizens of our community. Next, beautification awards in full swing. As you know, I give out 6 every year, a yard sign, a dinner certificate to a local restaurant. We've had 4 winners so far. 2 more are out there. We're still accepting nominations at the mayor's office. We're by calling 724-758-7629. That's the mayor's direct line at the borough building. So again, we have 2 more to give out. So if you know somebody who's worthy, please get that nomination in as soon as possible. So we continue to move forward here. Speeding's still a problem. Cracking down on speeding, but it's an ongoing problem, an ongoing process, along with e-bikes. A lot of them are illegal. Again, they got to be registered in the borough. We've received numerous complaints about them as far as going on sidewalks and things of that nature, which is all illegal. So again, use your head, please, people. These e-bikes are dangerous. Make sure you register them. Make sure you keep them off sidewalks. Make sure you don't speed with them, because we are cracking down more and more on those as we progress throughout the summer here. Any questions, you could always call me at on my work number, 724-758-7629. Again, I want to thank WXED. These are some of the things we've been working on here in the past couple of weeks. We've been very busy. Wish everybody a safe summer. The festival was a good turnout. We had some rain 2 days, but still was a good turnout, and no major incidences, so that's always a plus as we continue here in promoting Elwood City. Again, if you can watch PCN TV, Elwood City is well represented, and again, it'll be on probably 7 or 8 more times in the next few months. Mayor Court signing off from WXED here in Elwood City.
0: 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And this is Sports Talk with Mayor Anthony J. Court.
1: Thank you, Marianne, and thank you, WXED, for having me. I really enjoy this part of the segment. As you know, baseball's in full swing. We're at the All-Star break right now. The Pittsburgh Pirates have 2 representatives at the All-Star game, both pitchers, Paul Skenes and Braxton Ashcroft. Neither one's going to be pitching, because they just pitched, and there's a rule in the major leagues that you have to sit out 3 days after your last start. So they're going to be there in Philadelphia, but they're not going to participate in the game itself. That's still a good tribute to the Pirates. Probably a couple more could have made it. Brandon Lau at second base, Maybe Brian Reynolds having great years. Speaking of the Pirates, they're 50 wins and 47 losses at the All-Star break, which makes them 3 games over .500. Something that's very interesting is they have scored the most runs of all teams in Major League Baseball. So that tells me that they should probably have 10 more wins than they have, and that's attributed to those losses to the bullpen, which has been leaky, to say the least. Probably 10 to 12 games that they've lost due to a bad bullpen. But again, they're hitting the ball. Paul Skenes is coming back into form. His last two starts were tremendous. So again, they're 50-47, close to being a wild card in the National League playoffs coming up here in October. So wish him the best of luck as they get some more injured players back. O'Neill Cruz will be coming back off the DL. Horvitz will be coming back in off the DL. You know, and they're still playing very well. They lost Connor Griffin for 8 weeks with a finger injury. So they get those three guys back, they're really going to be dangerous because, like right now, they're scoring a lot of runs without those guys. So, again, maybe they can pick up a closer here at the trading deadline and get somebody that can close out these games and wins, and they could probably make a good push for first place because, like I said, they're leading the league in runs scored. Football, I know it's tough to say with the temperature in the 90s today here in Elwood City, but training camp starts at La Trobe in St. Vincent's College in La Trobe on July the 28th. It runs to August the 17th. The Steelers will be going to training camp again for the 59th year at St. Vincent's College in La Trobe. It's been a huge success there. We're looking for some big things for the Steelers this year. You know, they upgraded their wide receiving core with Michael Pittman. Aaron Rodgers is back for another year. Different coach in Mike McCarthy. So we're looking for some big things here. Maybe TJ Watt, you know, he only had 7 sacks last year. He's better than that. You know, he had some injuries and things of that nature. So hoping for him to rebound. And if he does, look out, because I think the Steelers could win 11 or 12 games this year. They do have a game in Ireland the third Sunday of the year. So again, we're looking for the playoffs this year for the Steelers. I think they have what it takes. I think they're going to be better coached. And hopefully injury-free at quarterback position, because I don't think they can replace Aaron Rodgers. Hockey, the season's over. The Carolina Hurricanes won the Stanley Cup with an outstanding team led by a former Penguin, Jordan Staal. So congratulations to them. The Penguins were pretty active in the free agent market. Some good signings. I do believe they're going to be making a couple of trades here before the season starts. That's going to be it for the sports scene today. Wish everybody a safe rest of the week. Thank you, WXED, for having me. It's always a pleasure talking with Mary Ann and WXED here in Elwood City.

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1: This is Marianne Jeaner with your Elmwood City weather forecast for Sunday, July 19th. Partly cloudy. High temperature 80, low temperature 54. Looking ahead to Monday, mostly sunny. High temperature 83, low temperature 66. On Tuesday, thunderstorms. High temperature 79, low temperature 66. Finally, some normal weather. 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
1: This is Marianne Jeaner with your Elmwood City weather forecast for Sunday, July 19th. Partly cloudy, high temperature 80, low temperature 54. Looking ahead to Monday, mostly sunny, high temperature 83, low temperature 66. On Tuesday, thunderstorms, high temperature 79, low temperature 66. Finally, some normal weather. 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
1: This is Marian Jeaner with your Elmwood City weather forecast for Sunday, July 19th. Partly cloudy, high temperature 80, low temperature 54. Looking ahead to Monday, mostly sunny, high temperature 83, low temperature 66. On Tuesday, thunderstorms, high temperature 79, low temperature 66. Finally, some normal weather. 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
2: This is Marianne Jeaner with your Elmwood City weather forecast for Sunday, July 19th. Partly cloudy. High temperature 80, low temperature 54. Looking ahead to Monday, mostly sunny. High temperature 83, low temperature 66. On Tuesday, thunderstorms. High temperature 79, low temperature 66. Finally,

Finally, some normal weather. 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

0: Come in. Welcome. I'm E.G. Marshall. Welcome to the sounds of suspense, to the fear you can hear. Relax and listen to the strange tale of a strange man, though no more strange than anyone who has suffered what you might call a mutilation of the soul. And who of us has not, at one time or another, suffered such a mutilation? What means did we use to restore ourselves? How quickly did we recover? How well did we heal? The answers vary even as we vary. One man's answers are revealed, we trust, in the story which follows.
1: I'm cold.
2: So am I. The darkness I mind the most, not to be able to see you.
1: Oh, touch me.
2: That would help. My God, where are you?
1: Right here. Right here.
2: I can't find you. Keep talking.
1: I'm here.
2: Oh, here you are.
1: Oh, darling, don't let go.
2: Never.
0: Our mystery drama, The Deadly Hour, was written especially for the Mystery Theater by Elspeth Eric and stars Norman Rose. 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I'll be back shortly with Act One.
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4: Hello,
5: Mrs. Ken Driggs of Salt Lake City, Utah.
4: Yes?
5: Mrs. Driggs, my name is Ted Brown, and I'm calling for Campbell's Soup. And we're calling ladies in the Salt Lake City area asking if they'd like to sing the Campbell's Soup jingle.
4: Come on, you're kidding.
5: No, honest, I'm not. And if you sing the Campbell's Soup jingle for me, why, I'd love to send you a case of Campbell's Tomato Soup.
4: All right, but if I sing it and you don't send it, I'll be awfully disappointed.
5: Well, you just sing it and you see.
4: Okay,
5: it
4: goes, good, good. That's what Campbell's Soups are, good.
5: That was just marvelous, really. And we're going to send you a case of Campbell's Tomato Soup.
4: You're kidding.
5: I'm not kidding. How cold does it get in Salt Lake City, by the way?
4: Below zero sometimes, but if you like skiing, you don't mind.
5: Uh-huh. When it does get cold, good hot Campbell's Soup warms you up.
4: Yeah, that's right.
5: Now you enjoy yourself, you hear?
4: All right.
5: Bye-bye.
4: Bye.
6: The preceding recorded message was selected from random phone calls.
0: A person who seems strange, we call grotesque, incredible, not to be believed. We make a feeble effort to deny that he could exist. But he does exist. There he is before our eyes in all his strangeness. We do not believe in him because we do not know him. Because once we know, we will have to believe. And this can be a long and painful process. Listen now to the story of Martin Jerome. See if you can believe it.
7: Mr. Jerome, I only consented to see you because your letter sounded quite desperate. As a rule, I only see patients on referral. But your letter, may I read it to you? Perhaps it will help us to get started. Last night, I heard you being interviewed on a radio program. In the dark of my room, in the darkest hour of the night, I thought, here is a man who can help me to solve the awful predicament in which I find myself. I enclose a stamped, addressed envelope for your reply, since I have no phone. I am counting on you. Sincerely, Martin C. Jerome. Well, Mr. Jerome, the hour is passing, and I don't want you to waste your money. Take your time. Take your time if you have difficulty in talking. I'll wait. Doctor. Did you say something, Mr. Jerome? Doctor, you... Yes. You are the first person I have spoken to in 25 years. You said 25 years? Yes. I begin to understand your silence. Can you tell me what drove you into this silence? I married a woman. Yes. The most desirable woman in the world. My Helen. My adored one. I never thought that an insignificant man like myself could even aspire to possess such a woman. And the day she said those words to me, I could scarcely believe my ears.
8: You're a dear, Martin, and I'd love to marry you.
7: Helen, I can't think why you'd want a man like me.
8: Oh, because you're sweet. Let's get married right away. What about next week?
7: The world changed completely for me. Everything became important, immediate. The sun shone just to keep me warm, and the breeze blew to make me cool. Me, Martin Jerome, me. I had been so blessed. Yes, it was a beautiful wedding. Helen had a great deal of money, and I was fairly well off. Many people came to the church, and even more to the reception. People of prominence. I knew them all. All but one. He was tall. Unusually tall. As I am unusually short. He was handsome. As I am not. He was charming, self-assured, very much at his ease. All of which I have never been. You couldn't help noticing him. Helen... Who's that very tall man talking to your mother? The pale man with the black mustache?
8: I've no notion, love. It's probably someone mother invited.
7: Good looking, isn't he?
8: Sort of. Come on. Time to cut the cake.
7: We sailed for Europe. My head was swimming with visions of the life I had embarked on. The good life, the beautiful life. One night on the ship, we were at dinner. Helen? Look over there, to your right, against the wall, sitting by himself. Isn't that the man who was at our wedding?
8: 500 people were at our wedding, love.
7: He's getting up from the table. The tall man, black mustache. Your mother must have invited him, you said.
8: Well, then I guess she did.
7: After dinner, we danced for a while. Then Helen said she had a headache, but I should stay and enjoy myself. Well, I tried, but I couldn't enjoy myself without her. I was too much in love for that. I watched the dancers for a while, drank a brandy. I managed to kill an hour, and then I went down to our stateroom. Helen wasn't there. When I stepped back out into the corridor, there she was, coming out of another stateroom about six doors from ours.
8: Darling!
7: You weren't in our room. I didn't know what to think. You said that you had a headache.
8: I've been doing a little detective work. You were so anxious to know who the tall man was. Well, I found out. He's not precisely a friend. His mother came to the wedding and dragged him along.
7: Helen, you were in his stateroom.
8: I ran into him in the corridor, and he said to come in for a nightcap. Let's go to bed. Our stateroom is much nicer than his, by the way.
7: We went to Paris. And then because she loved to ski, we went to St. Moritz. She was very good on skis. Effortless as a bird flying. I watched and watched and never got tired of watching. And then, one day, there he was again, the tall man.
8: I've got to catch the ski tow. Wait for me.
7: Helen. Helen, he's here.
8: Who's here?
7: The man from the wedding, the man from the ship.
8: Oh, is he here? Oh, so he is. Well, I'm off. Wait for me.
7: After St. Moritz, we came back to the city and moved into an apartment. I went to work. We made friends. Helen grew lovelier every day. And she was her loveliest the day she told me that we would have a child. Tell me about that.
9: Well, Helen was very, very lighthearted, very casual about the prospect, but I...
7: Yes. How did you feel?
9: Well, it's hard to tell you, Doctor. Oh, I know every man is what, excited, happy, I don't know, but... I felt bowed down, Doctor, actually crushed by my own good fortune. That a man like myself, so petty, so pitiable, should be given a child by a woman like Helen.
7: Have you always thought of yourself as petty and pitiable?
9: I have.
7: Why?
9: Because I am.
7: Go on, please.
9: I could scarcely concentrate on my work once I'd heard the good news. Helen was on my mind all the time. And one day, I suddenly couldn't bear being in the office, couldn't bear being anywhere except where she was. And I rushed home. I suppose you know what I found.
7: I think you'd best tell me.
9: I hurried to the bedroom, looking for her. I burst through the door, and in the bed, our bed, there he was.
7: The man from the wedding.
9: From the wedding, from the ship, from Mosquito. He looked at me, standing in the doorway. He said not a word, but his red lips smiled. And then, well, then the bathroom door opened, and Helen took a step into the room. Helen, all scrubbed and fragrant. She was wearing something pink. I think it was made of lace. And she... Doctor, she smiled, too. While I stood in the doorway, she smiled. And then she said, "Well, love, now you know." And the world rocked, and I felt as though I had died, but I hadn't. I was still standing there. Doctor, I've never told what I just told you to anyone before.
7: Not to anyone?
9: No. It wasn't simply grief that I felt. It was my pride that had been destroyed. My marriage to Helen had built up a sort of pride. I thought, if she loves me, then I must be something. Oh, it's not a good thing, Doctor, to build your pride on what other people think of you. Or seem to think.
7: No. No, it isn't.
9: So I cleared out. That was 25 years ago. And I have not said a word to anyone until today.
7: How have you lived?
9: Well, I had a business, import and export. I kept the business, but I dismissed my staff. I had the phone removed and made arrangements to conduct my affairs by mail. I took a one-room flat with a little kitchen, a bed, a chest of drawers, an easy chair with an ottoman. And to one side of the chair, my hi-fi stereo set and my records. To the other side, my books. After my work, I'd sit in my easy chair with my feet on the ottoman, listen to my records and read. Only writers who are dead, however. I'd read till about 10 o'clock, eat a little something, and go to bed. The next morning, go to work. Work all day and do the same thing all over again.
7: No relaxation of any kind? No enjoyment?
9: Well, vacation in the summer. I shut down the office for 2 weeks and take my vacation.
7: Where do you go?
9: I take a train. Two trains, actually, and a bus. To a little town on the coast called Marsh Hills. You've probably never heard of it.
7: I'm afraid I haven't.
9: No one has. And there's no reason why anyone should.
7: And you spend your 2 weeks in Marsh Hills?
9: Oh, no. No, I merely stable my horse there.
7: You have a horse?
9: About 15 miles from Marsh Hills, Doctor, close to the sea. There's a cave hollowed out of the rock by the waves. And when I get to Marsh Hills, I arrive every year on the same day. They have my horse ready for me, and I ride the 15 miles to the cave, and there I spend my vacation.
7: In a cave? For 2 weeks?
9: I walk. I canter my horse on the beach. I gather what edible herbs there are growing in the rocks. I boil them. They're very tasty, really. And at the end of 2 weeks, I return my horse to the stable and take my bus and the two trains back to the city.
7: And you've lived this way for 25 years.
9: Oh, yes. But, Doctor, last summer something happened. I arrived in Marsh Hills, as always. My horse was waiting for me, as always. And we started off at a walk for the cave by the sea.
7: There is always a certain excitement when I begin to smell the sea. And I know that soon I shall be out of sight and sound of any human being. There will be only the sea, sun, the wind, and my cave. It is the most thrilling moment of the year for me. I suppose it's the only one. Soon I will have my solitude. At last, I'm on the sand. My horse feels the excitement as I do. I feel him extend himself. And as we round the last bend in the shoreline, I see it. I see it, my cave, my refuge. But last summer...
9: Yes?
7: I pulled my horse up at the entrance to the cave. I sat listening to the rhythms of the ocean. And then, all at once, I heard a sound. A sound that I had never heard before in that deserted spot. And the sound, Doctor, was coming from inside my cave. Never. Never had I felt such anger. I was faint with hatred. I dismounted and I crept to the side of the cave where I knew it sloped to the ground. Quietly climbed the roof. I found a tiny chink in the stone, no more than an eighth of an inch wide. I put my ear to it. Beneath me, I heard laughter. Laughter and tender words and all the sticky, silly sounds that lovers make.
10: Are you my girl?
8: Oh, so much your girl.
10: How much?
8: This much.
10: I can't hardly see. How much is this much? It's too dark in this place.
8: Then come here.
10: Oh,
8: darling. Darling love.
7: They were kissing. They were using my sacred sanctuary for lovemaking. I almost fell from the roof of the cave. I struggled to stay where I was, and my feet dislodged a shower of stones.
11: What was that?
10: Sounds like a rock slide.
11: Yes, some rocks in front of the entrance. Lots of them.
10: Hey, maybe we'd better move them.
8: Oh, we can still get out. Let's stay a little longer. I love this place.
10: All right.
7: I climbed down. My brain was on fire. My whole body was on fire. I had never felt such hatred as I felt then. Not since... Well, Doctor, you know when I've told you. I took hold of a big boulder. Yes. Yes, these skinny arms went round it. This puny body pushed it. Pushed and shoved till it stood against the mouth of the cave. Was tight against the mouth of the cave. I heard the voices of the lovers fainter now from inside.
11: George... It's really dark. Darker than before.
10: Aaron, there's no light at all.
7: I had sealed them in.
0: What is darkness? It is the state from which we emerge, and it is the condition to which we return. We come from the darkness of the womb. We leave for the darkness of the tomb. In between is light and life. I'll be back shortly with Act Two.
12: 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And they're betting a bundle that you can taste the difference in Bud. When it comes to brewing Budweiser, the Anheuser-Busch choice is to go all the way because they still care about quality. Look at it this way. If the Bud people have a choice between what some experts say and what beer drinkers say, well, you'd better believe they'll go with you beer drinkers every time. When you say Budweiser, you've said it all. Anheuser-Busch, St. Louis.
13: I love you.
14: I love you. Love you.
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6: That's why Hallmark makes over 1,000 different kinds of Valentines to get everybody's message across on Valentine's Day.
16: I love you.
6: Let Hallmark say you care enough to send the very best on Valentine's Day, Thursday, February 14th. That's Thursday the 14th.

0: Marvin Jerome, 50 years old, has not uttered a single word to a living soul in 25 years. But now, in the office of an attentive psychiatrist, it seems the dear man can't stop talking.
1: After I had pushed and shoved the big rock into the entrance to the cave, Doctor, I stood for a few seconds, panting from the exertion and oppressed by the silence. There was only the sound of the wind and the water. I thought of the lovers locked inside. What were they doing? What were they saying? I felt that I must hear their voices again, as though their words, which had driven me near to madness, were essential now to keep me sane. I scrambled back to the roof of the cave and put my ear once again to the narrow crack through which I could hear them.
2: George, there was a little light before, now there's none.
3: More rocks must have fallen.
2: I didn't hear them. I heard something that didn't sound like rocks falling. Oh,
3: come on, we've got to clear the entrance.
2: Come where? I don't know where the entrance is anymore. It's so dark.
3: Well, take my hand. I think I know which direction.
2: I can't even see your hand. Don't you have a match?
3: I may have. Or, I have a few.
2: Well, light one.
3: I will.
2: Oh, went out.
3: Now, don't panic.
2: Light another. We've got to get out
3: but
2: of here.
3: Just don't panic.
2: All right, now, careful. Be careful.
3: I am being careful.
2: Oh, darling.
3: Huh?
2: Now, I found the one that went out. It was right by my foot. Let me light it from yours.
3: Yeah, good girl.
2: All right, George, there's the entrance.
3: Don't let your match go out.
2: Don't you let yours.
3: Hey, look, see? Just a whole bunch of stones. Come on, let's start clearing them away.
2: Oh, both matches went out.
3: That's all right. We know where we are. We're right by the entrance. Come on, let's get started.
2: George.
3: What, darling?
2: We will get out, won't we?
3: Of course we'll get out. Now, keep working. Don't stop.
1: At my listening post atop the cave, I heard them so kindly toward each other, so reassuring, so united in their purpose. I pressed my ear closer to the crack in the cave's roof. I was frantic to hear every word.
2: George, it isn't getting any lighter. Shouldn't it start to get lighter?
3: Yes, it should.
2: Oh, why doesn't it?
3: How should I know why? I'm sorry, darling.
2: Oh, that's all right.
3: Marion.
2: What, darling?
3: We've cleared all the stones away.
2: But there's no light.
3: No. None.
2: Why not? Why isn't there?
3: Because there's something huge. A big boulder, I think, up against the entrance.
2: Oh, move it.
3: I will. It's heavy. It must be huge.
2: Well, how did it get there?
3: It fell from someplace, Lord knows where.
2: Can't you move it?
3: I'm trying.
2: Let me help.
3: Put your shoulder up against it.
2: That's what I'm doing. Can't you see?
3: No, I can't see. Do you think I could? Can you see?
2: I'm sorry. Forgive me.
3: All right, let's try together now. One, two, three. Jump!
2: I don't think we moved it at all.
3: No, not a centimeter.
2: Darling, you know what the trouble is? We're tired, that's all. Clearing away all the stones just took our strength. You haven't had anything to eat since this morning. We need to rest for a little while. Then we'll be able to move it.
3: Oh, you're probably right.
2: So let's lie down right here by the entrance so we know where we are.
3: First, I want to light a match.
2: Why do you want to do that?
3: I want to look at your face.
2: Oh. Light.
3: This is the face I love.
2: This is the face I love.
3: It's dark again.
2: No matter. When we wake up, we'll find our way into the light. Sleep now, my darling.
1: The thought of them, lying there. No, the vision of them, for I could see them. The image was so strong. The two of them pressed close. their arms entwined, their hands clasped. The two young bodies fitted so tightly together against the dark and the cold. The nameless memory crowded in on me, and I knew what it was I remembered and would not name. And it was love. Love. It was love that I remember. I'm sorry, Doc.
4: For what?
1: For crying like this.
4: If there is anything to be sorry for, it's that it took you so long to cry.
1: All I really know is that when that word came into my head...
4: What word?
1: The word, love. I shrank from it as though it was tainted. Poison.
4: Yes. And then?
1: And then? Oh, then. Then, Doctor, I climbed down. I got on my horse and rode back to Marsh Hills. I took the bus and the two trains back to the city.
4: You what?
1: I opened up my office. I took the dust covers off the furniture in my flat, and I resumed my old routine.
4: Didn't you ever think of them?
1: I'd shut them out of my mind, just as I'd shut them in the cave.
4: You didn't worry about them or anything?
1: Well, they had each other.
4: Mr. Jerome, I have to tell you, I can't help being shocked. Forgive me. Go on.
1: Well, after a while, the old feeling of loneliness came back. You see, I missed them.
4: Missed them?
1: Yes, it may sound strange.
4: Indeed, it does.
1: I began imagining what they might be saying to each other. I couldn't know for sure, of course, but I imagined.
2: I'm cold.
5: So am I.
2: I'm hungry.
5: I can't find you. Keep talking. Keep looking.
2: I'm here.
5: I can't. Oh, there you are.
2: Oh, darling, don't let go.
1: Oh, never.
2: Never.
1: I invented their conversations, of course. But I was fairly sure my inventions were accurate, or nearly so.
4: You simply left them there.
1: For 2 weeks. And then I was suddenly seized with the desire to hear their voices once more before they were silent forever. I closed the office, closed the flat, took the two trains and the bus to Marsh Hills. They were surprised at the stable to see me back again so soon, of course, but they saddled my horse and I set off for the cave. The old excitement came back when I started to smell the salt air. There was the familiar thrill which I had looked forward to each summer for 25 years till they had invaded my kingdom by the sea. Such a tiny kingdom. A cave no bigger than a tool shed with no comforts, no conveniences. And they had taken it away from me. Ah, on the sand at last. We run the last bend. And I see it. My cave. My refuge. And even from a distance, I can see that the big boulder still stands wedged into the entrance.
4: What did you do then, Mr. Jerome?
1: I dismounted. I climbed to the roof of the cave. After all, I had made the long and rather arduous trip to hear their voices once more. If I could, I crouched down. I put my ear to the narrow crack.
4: And were they still alive?
1: Oh, yes. Yes. Weak, of course, but alive. Oh, yes, they were still alive.
2: Are you all right, George?
5: Yes. Are you?
2: I'm all right. If we only had something to eat. Anything.
5: Don't think about it.
2: You think there's any use trying to move that big rock again?
5: No.
2: I guess you're right.
5: Well, we've got about a third of the energy we had to start with. We've got to save whatever we've got.
2: Save it for what, George?
5: I don't know.
2: I know. For when somebody finds us, it's possible, isn't it? For somebody to find us?
5: Of course.
2: Oh, George, I'm thirsty.
5: Can you find the place where that trickle of water runs down the side?
2: I think so.
5: Feel along the cave wall to your right.
2: It's so... so black in here.
5: You should be there by now.
2: Light the match.
5: No, it's the only one we have.
2: George, wasn't there a sort of a ridge, an indentation where the water trickled down in some moss?
5: That's right.
2: And I think I found it.
5: Oh, good.
2: There's no water.
5: There must be.
2: There isn't.
5: Then you're in the wrong place.
2: Then you find it. You're so smart.
5: I know exactly where. It's about here, right? Remember this. It ought to be right here.
2: Yes, it ought to be, but it isn't. It ought to be, but it isn't.
5: Marion, shh, shh, shh.
2: No food. Now there's no water.
1: Doctor, I wanted to call to them. I wanted to say, wait for rain, because as soon as a good rain came, the water would start to trickle down the cave wall again. But I couldn't speak. I don't know why I couldn't. Do you? I have some notion, yes. Why couldn't I? I'd rather you told me the rest of the story first. All right, Doctor, if you say so. Well, they must have gone to sleep after that. I think they probably slept a lot. I know that I didn't hear anything more after that until much later.
2: I wonder what day it is.
5: Well, it was Saturday when we came down here, wasn't it?
2: Yes.
5: Well, then it must be, I don't know.
2: We've been here a week, I think.
5: More than that.
2: Much more?
5: About a week and a half.
2: Oh. You think it's Wednesday? Or...
5: I think so.
2: If it's Wednesday, then we've been here 11 days.
5: Something like that. What difference does it make?
2: I'd just like to know, that's all. Oh, don't be angry, darling.
1: Doctor, I had the craziest impulse to whisper to them, it's Tuesday. I almost laughed. Why do these ludicrous ideas come into our heads at the weirdest moments of our lives? Perhaps it wasn't as ludicrous as you thought. Well, of course it was. I was there to watch these people die. Listen to them die is more like it. And I still wanted to tell them what day of the week it was. If that's not ludicrous, I don't know what is.
4: Tell me, what happened next?
1: I went to sleep on the roof of the cave. After the sun came up in the morning, I got a sandwich out of my saddlebag and a flask of brandy and sat on the sand for a while, watching the ocean. And then I went back to my listening post.
2: George.
5: Yes?
2: I'm going to try walking around a little. Oh, Lord. This darkness is driving me mad.
5: No, it's not. No, it's not.
2: Let me have a match.
5: No.
2: Oh, give it to me.
5: I won't.
2: What was that?
5: I heard something.
2: I stumbled over something.
5: Well, look for it. The fish are on.
2: That's what I'm doing. Got it.
5: Well, what is it?
2: Feels like a little sort of a pan.
5: Pan?
2: Well, about 4-5 inches wide.
5: What?
2: Enamel, I think. Feels like enamel. It's a little pan to cook things in, the sort of thing campers might use.
5: Wait, that means somebody's been here before.
2: And that means whoever was here could come back.
5: Or somebody else could. I mean, this cave is a place people come to. We're not the only ones. We're not the first. Other people have...
1: They'd stumbled across the little enamel pan I had used to boil my herbs in. I couldn't bring myself to speak to them, but I took a packet of matches, the cardboard kind, and I wrote on it, I am here. Just that. I am here. And I slipped it through the crack in the roof of the cave.
0: Three little words. I am here. I suppose the most cherished trio of words in our language consists of I love you. But surely there are times of trouble when I am here is even more welcome. I'll be back shortly with Act Three.
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0: It is the disease of not listening, the malady of not marking, that I am troubled withal. So said Henry IV, according to William Shakespeare. But the disease that troubles Martin Jerome is listening too closely, and his malady is marking too well.
1: I pushed the packet of matches with its absurd message down through the crack in the cave with a little stick. I heard it drop. I knew it had reached them even before I heard Marion speak.
2: George.
3: Huh?
2: Something just dropped onto my shoulder. George, light the match.
3: Marion, it's our last match.
2: I don't care, light it. I have to know what fell on my shoulder.
3: I don't like to use
2: George,
3: up our last...
2: please, if you don't...
3: All right. Take it easy. Do you see anything?
2: It hit my shoulder, and then it... there it is. George!
3: Well,
2: it's matches! It's a whole folder of matches!
3: You're kidding!
2: I'm not! There's something written on it here, George. Wait a minute. It says, I am here.
3: Who's here?
2: I don't know.
3: Oh, my God, that's the end of the match. I held it till I burned my fingers. I'm sorry, I couldn't.
2: All right. What? We have matches now. Can you see?
3: It isn't signed at all. It just says, I am here. That's all.
2: But who's here?
3: Doesn't matter, does it? Somebody's here. That's what counts.
2: Why didn't he say something? Call out to us or something. Tell us that everything will be all right.
3: Maybe he's gone for help.
2: Oh, yes, that must be it.
3: Yes. That is it. It's all right now. It's all right as long as somebody's here.
1: I couldn't stand their joy over my simple-minded message. They seemed like silly children.

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1: I haven't been hungry for a long time.
2: I just feel terribly weak.
1: Damn it, I know. Now will you shut up? Just shut up!
2: We'll die here, George.
1: Be quiet.
2: No water. No food. But we'll die here.
1: I said shut up.
2: Whoever wrote that note must have been a madman.
1: Wherever he was, he's gone away.
2: Yes. And we'll die in this cave.
1: I don't intend to die in this cave.
2: Oh. And just what do you think you'll do about it?
1: Something.
2: Nothing you can do.
1: I'm just not going to die.
2: Yes.
1: Not yet.
2: Yes, you are. Make up your mind to it. What are you doing now?
1: I'm going to light a match.
2: Matches? We have matches. No food. No water. Just matches. George, what?
1: I'm not going to die. Not yet. Not me.
2: George!
1: Not me.
3: I felt as though the world had stopped. Actually, I had stopped. All at once, I knew what I must do. I didn't want to go completely out of my mind. I clambered down from the roof. I ran to the cave entrance. I tried to move the big boulder that blocked it. I knew, even before I tried, that I wouldn't be able to do it. But my mind was working brilliantly. I ran to where my horse's saddle and bridle lay on the sand. And after taking it all apart, I began working to put it together again for a new purpose. Oh, I used everything. The girth, the reins, the stirrup leathers. And in an hour, I had fashioned a crude device. I led my horse to the cave entrance. Somehow, I wrapped the girth around the boulder and made it firm. The reins circled my horse's shoulders. And then I stood back and gave him a sharp rap on the flank. He moved. And the boulder moved. The boulder moved away from the entrance to the cave. There was room for me to squeeze through. Just inside, I found them. She lay there in a faint. He lay across her. And his teeth were sunk in her breast. Mr. Jerome, would you like to wait till another time to tell me?
4: No. I must tell it to you now. I carried their bodies out and I put them on the back of my horse. I threw a halter over his head and led him the 15 miles to Marsh Hills. It took all day because I stopped every hour to be sure that they were both breathing. There's a doctor in Marsh Hills, and I left them on his doorstep. I rang his bell and fled. The next day, I waited outside the doctor's house until I saw an ambulance drive up and take the young couple away. They were able to walk, so I knew they were all right, or soon would be. I went back to the city, but not before I had memorized the name of the hospital, which was printed on the ambulance. And from the city, I wrote to the hospital. I pretended to be a concerned relative. They answered me. They said that the girl, Marion, had already been discharged, but that they were keeping the young man for a few days more. They would let me know when he could go home. And they did let me know. I remember it was on a Sunday. And as he walked out of the hospital, I was waiting for him. He didn't seem at all surprised to see me. I took his hand. He came with me quietly. We boarded the bus. We took the two trains, no trouble at all. And when we got to the city, we went to my flat. He undressed, bathed, and got into my bed. And he went to sleep. That was, 6 months ago, Doctor. And he's been there with me ever since.
5: He's all right.
4: Oh, he's very well.

0: I sleep on the floor now. He sleeps in the bed. I cook his breakfast, come home from the office and cook his lunch. And, of course, I make dinner for us both at night. And, we listen to music. I read a book, but he just listens to the music. Oh, yes, he's in good health.
1: Mr. Jerome, the hour is up.
0: You want me to leave?
1: Not quite yet. You've told me an amazing story. As amazing a story as I've ever heard. But tell me, just what is it you expect of me? What do you want me to do for you?
0: Huh? Oh, why, nothing, Doctor.
1: Nothing? Nothing at all?
0: I don't want help for myself, Doctor. I want help for the young man. You see, in the 6 months he's been staying with me, he hasn't uttered a word. Not one word.
2: Go see the doctor, young man. Yes, George, he can help you to unburden yourself. He will make the words pour out in full confession, and you'll feel the better for it. Why, look. Look what he has just done for Martin Jerome. As the deadly hour passed. I'll be back shortly.

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I'm

0: You've heard of the seven wonders of the world? The Grand Canyon, the Taj Mahal, Niagara Falls, and I forget the other four. No matter. Because they are simple things compared to the human mind in all its deviousness, all its twists and drifts. Why, I could sit in wonder at the human mind for the rest of my life. Our cast included Norman Rose, Marion Seldes, John Barragray, and Jack Grimes. The entire production was under the direction of Hyman Brown. And now, a preview of our next tale.
1: That's impossible.
2: Why is it impossible? It's all right for the simple-minded Hicks up here to swallow that superstitious nonsense, but me, I'm a doctor.
1: There has to be a reasonable, logical, rational explanation for what happened to George Morrissey.
2: Oh, there is, there is. He offended the spirit of the mountain.
1: Oh, you consider that reasonable, logical, rational?
2: Would you feel better if I said there's something up in that mountain, a virus, a bacillus, a fungus, which somehow causes immediate aging?
1: It would be a more rational explanation.
2: You mean more acceptable.
1: I want to know what you believe.
2: I believe the evidence. If you go up there, you can die.
0: 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This is E.G. 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Until next time, pleasant dreams.
3: Hi, folks, this is Jerry Corbin with a brand new show, what I call the Streets of Rock and Roll. You never know who you're going to run into on the Streets of Rock and Roll. So come along now and let's see what we can get into together. First off, I got to get this thing running. I say we're operating on a shoestring down here, and this equipment don't always want to run right, so you got to work with me a little bit. Let's give it a try and see if we can get it up and running. Hang on, let me give it a couple good kicks. Now we're cooking. Hi, folks. Today we're celebrating the return of the summer solstice. That will happen on June 21st, right around 11:32 p.m. Eastern Standard Time. The solstice happens twice a year, in June and December. The June solstice happens around June 21st, when the sun is directly overhead. This date marks the official beginning of summer in the Northern Hemisphere, occurring when the Earth arrives at the point in its orbit where the North Pole is at its maximum tilt, about 23.5 degrees towards the sun, resulting in the longest day and the shortest night of the calendar year. By longest day, we mean the longest period of sunlight hours. At the time of the June solstice, the Northern Hemisphere receives sunlight at the most direct angle of the year. What that means to us is the sun is shining and the beaches are getting crowded. Summer is upon us. To celebrate the return of the summer solstice and our favorite season, we've scoured the Billboard chart archives and updated the definitive list of the most popular songs about summer ever recorded. These hot summer songs are ranked based on their performance on the Billboard Hot 100 chart from August 4th, 1958 through May 31st, 2014. Songs are based on an inverse point system, with weeks at number one earning the greatest value and weeks number 100 earning the least. And so we start you out. Our first song, folks, is by the Beach Boys. They're going to sing about their favorite pastime, surfing, in their 1962 pop hit, Surfin' Safari. A Woody was a two-door station wagon, also called a Nomad. It simplified hauling surfboard. With a catchy beat and great harmonies, it stayed on the Hot 100 for 17 weeks. And here it is, the number one summer song, Surfin' Safari.

Hi, folks. This is your host, Jerry Corbin. Perhaps one of the most widely covered tunes epitomizes the season's lighthearted attitude. Billy Stewart's 1966 crossover rendition, which embellished with jazzy horns, bluesy guitar, and funky scatting vocals, peaked at number 10 on the Hot 100. And here it is, from 1966, Summertime by Billy Stewart.

Summer anthems are often defined by the sing-along factor. Aside from the manic laugh and shriek of the song's title at the beginning, the Safari's Wipeout is the exception to the rule. With almost 3 minutes of surf guitar instrumental magic and one of the most memorable drum beats of all time, ladies and gentlemen, from 1962, the Safari's with Wipeout.

Hi, folks. This is your host, Jerry Corbin. You know, Eddie Cochran knew how hard it was to be a teenager, even back in 1958. His slightly rebellious hit raised a holler about just how much of a bummer it was to have to work all summer instead of partying with your girl and your friends. The tune, appropriately featured in the 1980 film Caddyshack, claim, "There ain't no cure for the summertime blues." And here it is from 1958, Summertime Blues.

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Capturing the sweet sadness of saying farewell to a summer love, Chad and Jeremy employ delicate, simple vocals over chugging drums and rich acoustic guitar plucks. In this tune, which entered the Hot 100 in 1964, the folk rock duo remind the listener that there are always the memories to keep you warm in the fall. From 1964, folks, Chad and Jeremy singing A Summer Song.

For those with any nostalgia for the decade of the Pac-Man and leg warmers, the Motels, suddenly last summer, which peaked on the Hot 100 in 1983, will satisfy any craving for an 80s summer music. Over a catchy drum beat and spacey guitar, the emotionally distraught Martha Davis explains in a hot, dusty voice that though the seasons change, that doesn't mean the summer has to end. Ladies and gentlemen, from 1983, the Motels singing Suddenly Last Summer.

Hi, folks. This is Jerry Corbin, and we're celebrating the summer solstice, the longest days of the year, and the Billboard Chart Archives, the most definitive list of the most popular songs about summer ever recorded. And now, the Beach Boys' name alone should conjure images of summer with the California group's many carefree songs about surfing, girls, cars. Peaking on the Hot 100 at number 7 in 1963, Surfer Girl, a romantic ballad channeling the likes of 50s doo-wop with vocal harmonies that will make you yearn for a summer fling. And here we go with the 1963 Beach Boys hit, Surfer Girl.

Seals and Crofts Classic is filled with mellow vibe. The fellas let the wind blow through their hair on this one. Back in 72, this single peaked at number 6 on the Hot 100 list, Summer Breeze by Seals and Crofts.

With eyeliner and snarling guitar, Alice Cooper took the sweet, innocent idea of the first day of summer break and turned it into an Emancipation Proclamation for ditching class permanently. School, he growled, was not only out for summer, school's out forever. The gritty tune peaked at number 7 on the Hot 100 in 1972. It's Alice Cooper with School's Out.

This is Jerry Corbin, and you're listening to WXED 107.3 FM. Are you ready to roll out those lazy, hazy, crazy days of summer? Well, here is Nat King Cole with his number one hit in 1963, number 11 on the charts, Lazy, Hazy, Crazy Days of Summer. Here you go. Run!

I'm back, folks. This is Jerry Corbin with WXED 107.3. Next up, we got some brassy horns. Blowing like a cool breeze off Lake Michigan, Chicago's real celebration of the hot July day in the park took sights and sounds like people laughing and men selling ice cream all the way to number 3 on the Hot 100 in 1972. Can you dig it? They sing, "Yes, We Can." Saturday in the Park by Chicago, 1972. Here you go.

By the mid-60s, the Beach Boys were the kings of sun and sand. In 1965, they sang the praises of California girls over all others. This song went all the way to number 3 on the Hot 100. California Girls by the Beach Boys.

In 1976, the group War had a soulful, slow jam called Summer. It peaked at number 7 on the Hot 100. It talked about cruising around town with all the windows down, the 8-track player playing all your favorite tunes. And do you remember bell bottoms? Well, maybe you'll remember Summer from 1976. Here we go.

Hey folks, this is Jerry Corbin and you're listening to WXED 107.3, Elwood City. In the summer of 1964, the Drifters had a lovely tune about catching some shade and some hot times literally under the boardwalk at the beach. This song spent a lot of quality time on the Hot 100. The tune has become a summer staple covered by many, including Bruce Willis and the Temptations. And here it is. Number 15 in the all-time summer songs, Under the Boardwalk by the Drifters, 1964.

In 1985, Bryan Adams released The Summer of 69. It went straight to number 5 on the Hot 100. This anthem of playing his first real six string and meeting a summer sweetie at the drive-in is a classic, nostalgic ode to the summer of the best days of our lives. So here he is, number 16 on the all-time summer classic hits, Bryan Adams with The Summer of 69.

Hi, folks. 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You're listening to The Streets of Rock and Roll, Summer Classics with Jerry Corbin. Mongo Jerry handed the world this laid-back summer track when they released the somewhat tropical jam In the Summertime. In 1970, the UK group's only major U.S. hit, and we love it so much it's number 17 in the all-time summer favorites. In the Summertime by Mongo Jerry.

Hi, folks. We're coming up to the top of the hour. We're going to finish this segment with number 18 on the all-time summer hits, saying, "My love for you will still be strong after the boys of summer have gone." Don Henley patiently awaits the departure of his sweetheart's summer fling so he can regain her affection. In 1984, it was a top five hit and also scored Henley the Grammy Award for Best Male Rock Vocal Performance. Rounding out the hour, this is The Boys of Summer by Don Henley.

0: We're nearing the top of the hour, and it's time for a station identification. 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If you're digging the greatest summer hits of all time, I'll see you on the other side, and we'll continue this journey to the sun.
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2: This is Marian Jeaner with your Elmwood City weather forecast for Sunday, July 19th. Partly cloudy, high temperature 80, low temperature 54. Looking ahead to Monday, mostly sunny, high temperature 83, low temperature 66. On Tuesday, thunderstorms. High temperature 79, low temperature 66. Finally, some normal weather. 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
2: This is Marian Jeaner with your Elmwood City weather forecast for Sunday, July 19th. Partly cloudy, high temperature 80, low temperature 54. Looking ahead to Monday, mostly sunny, high temperature 83, low temperature 66. On Tuesday, thunderstorms. High temperature 79, low temperature 66. Finally, some normal weather. Horse Trading Days is in Zelianople, Pennsylvania, July 16th through the 18th. For the event schedule, the website is horsetradingdays.com.
0: Hi, folks. This is Jerry Corbin with a brand new show, what I call the Streets of Rock and Roll. You never know who you're going to run into on the streets of rock and roll. So come along now and let's see what we can get into together. First off, I got to get this thing running. I see we're operating on a shoestring down here, and this equipment don't always want to run right. So you got to work with me a little bit. Let's give it a try and see if we can get it up and running. Hang on, let me give it a couple good kicks. Now we're cooking. Hi, folks. Today we're celebrating the return of the summer solstice. That will happen on June 21st, right around 11:32 p.m. Eastern Standard Time. The solstice happens twice a year, in June and December. The June solstice happens around June 21st, when the sun is directly overhead. This date marks the official beginning of summer in the Northern Hemisphere, occurring when the Earth arrives at the point in its orbit where the North Pole is at its maximum tilt, about 23.5 degrees towards the sun, resulting in the longest day and the shortest night of the calendar year. By longest day, we mean the longest period of sunlight hours. At the time of the June solstice, the Northern Hemisphere receives sunlight at the most direct angle of the year. What that means to us is the sun is shining and the beaches are getting crowded. Summer is upon us. To celebrate the return of the summer solstice and our favorite season, we've scoured the Billboard chart archives and updated the definitive list of the most popular songs about summer ever recorded. These hot summer songs are ranked based on their performance on the Billboard Hot 100 chart from August 4th, 1958 through May 31st, 2014. Songs are based on an inverse point system, with weeks at number one earning the greatest value and weeks number 100 earning the least. And so we start you out. Our first song, folks, is by the Beach Boys. They're going to sing about their favorite pastime, surfing, in their 1962 pop hit, Surfin' Safari. A Woody was a two-door station wagon, also called a Nomad. It simplified hauling surfboard. With a catchy beat and great harmonies, It stayed on the Hot 100 for 17 weeks. And here it is, the number one summer song, Surfin' Safari.

Hi, folks. This is your host, Jerry Corbin. Perhaps one of the most widely covered tunes epitomizes the season's lighthearted attitude. Billy Stewart's 1966 crossover rendition, which embellished with jazzy horns, bluesy guitar, and funky scatting vocals, peaked at number 10 on the Hot 100. And here it is, from 1966, Summertime by Billy Stewart.

Summer anthems are often defined by the sing-along factor. 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